0: flash. 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Where's your
1: fuck? 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
0: 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You don't tell me where he's from. It's a rap. I'm sorry.
1: Hold on. 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
0: All this talking.
1: As a matter of fact, get out the van, homie. Get out.

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Welcome to Montero. I caught it bad just today.

0: 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Selamat pagi teman Pro 2.
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2: Way back.

Heavy on the ski mask too. And the ski mask ain't for the pandemic. It go with the semi. Paid a pretty damn penny.